0: Backstreet Boys on the mix. Well, it's just me now. Leslie's down at Summer Nights with Amy. Stitch, of course, is on his airplane to Chicago. So, what do you want to do? I'm lonely now. Now I'm in the studio all by myself. You want to talk about how good we did with elections on Tuesday? I mean, not candidate-wise, but our turnout was 34.55%. It's the highest since 2008. So maybe we're realizing that in order to affect real change, you need to get out and vote, right? We had 171,729 ballots cast in this state. We had almost 500,000 voters registered. And we only have, 900,000 people in our state, right? 500,000 are registered to vote. Good job, everybody. Keep that energy going now into November.
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8: From the Waring Sturgis Ford Weather Center, I'm meteorologist Ember Sky. Showers and thunderstorms are possible this evening, with mostly cloudy skies and a low near 55. Friday turns mostly sunny near 83, with sunny and hot conditions Saturday near 97.

0: It's Bastille. It's Pompeii. It's 93.9 The Mix. I came across a list of jobs recently that hopefully AI isn't going to be able to touch. Again, I'm not as worried about AI as I used to be, just based on the reading and the articles and the interviews that I've seen of people that really know more about this than I do. It may already have hit its peak. Now, is it still going to be causing problems? Absolutely. But maybe not as bad as we thought. But if you want to get into a career or a profession that AI probably will not be able to affect, you should get into the medical field for starters. Physical therapists, surgeons, dentists, dental hygienists, psychologists. These will all be kind of AI proof. Also on the list, construction managers, police and detectives, information security analysts, social workers, lawyers will also be on this list. And I think the reason why these 10 specifically are going to be kind of safe from any sort of artificial intelligence is because they're face-to-face human contact. The more your job requires you to look at a living, breathing human in the eye, the harder you are for a computer program to replace. That's the last thing I want to do, is look at a living, breathing human in the eye. That's why I took this job so many years ago, because I got to interact, but I didn't have to do it personally. I know that's kind of weird, but I'm kind of introverted, and I'm a conundrum. I'm a mystery wrapped up in an enigma. Anyway, those are some of the jobs you can look to if you're worried about artificial intelligence.
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0: Wonderful from Everclear on the mix. Thank you very much for hanging out with Leslie and I this afternoon. She's down at Summer Nights. I might wander down there myself and check out Grunge Pop here as soon as I'm done. It goes till 9 o'clock, so you've got plenty of time to go hang out, and you should, because it's fun and it's back. So go support it, and we'll make sure it stays here for years and years and years to come. But have a great, safe night. I will talk to you again tomorrow afternoon at 3 o'clock. But y'all have a great night, and I will talk to you again tomorrow.
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7: From the Waring Sturgis Ford Weather Center, I'm meteorologist Ember Sky. Showers and thunderstorms are possible this evening with mostly cloudy skies and a low near 55. Friday turns mostly sunny near 83 with sunny and hot conditions Saturday near 97.

Flow Rida on the mix. Thanks for hanging out with Leslie and I this afternoon. We'll be back again tomorrow at 3 o'clock. Have a wonderful night. Enjoy downtown summer nights if you're making your way there. Here's Chad Kroeger and Joe

Here we go. Mario Courtney Lopez back behind the mic, fired up to be back in studio and hanging with you for another few hours of radio fun, including quick musical trip into the past with our throwback soundtrack. Hang tight for that. Plus, we're going to share a fresh life hack in Cordo's Corner, ask a random question, catch up on the buzz, and just a few songs away from telling you about Miley Cyrus's exciting new addition to the family. We got all that and more, so turn it up. You're on with Mario Courtney Lopez. 93.9 The Mix.

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1: You're on Mario Lopez. Quickly digging into the buzz because Miley Cyrus has adopted a 20-year-old.
2: On with Mario. Hollywood Buzz.
1: So Miley is back in the buzz after recently adopting a 20-year-old African tortoise, which is a youngster, by the way, named Tiru, from a rescue shelter called Wags and Walks. And the photos on social will melt your heart. Shelter says this was the first tortoise they've rescued, and that animals of all kinds are ending up in overcrowded shelters right now. Miley posted that she was thinking about getting a tortoise. So Wags and Walks knew this was Tiru's chance to find a good home. You can see the pictures on Facebook, IG. By the way, Tiru might outlive Miley, potentially reaching over 100 years old. I love that you did this. I was strongly considering a tortoise myself. I love turtles.
3: Really?
1: I love tortoises. Yes. Because I was fascinated by Jonathan, rest in peace, recently passed away. He was like 165 years old.
3: Yes.
1: But the thing about tortoises, obviously, very low maintenance.
3: Yeah.
1: Okay? And they just sort of chill.
3: They cruise around.
1: They cruise around, hang out in the backyard. But I was thinking, okay, I have artificial grass back there. Is that an issue?
3: Yeah, that would be an issue because they need to eat grass and
1: plants.
3: They
1: need the real, yeah, so I'd have to do a whole thing.
3: You'd have to get an area for him.
1: Yeah, and then when I play bocce, and then by the way, over time they get very heavy.
3: Oh,
1: you
3: yes.
1: can't just pick them up and move
3: oh,
1: them.
3: Oh, no. At a certain point, you would need help. Like
1: really
3: a lot
1: help.
3: Of help.
1: Right, a lot of help. So it's a whole thing.
2: Mario Lopez will be right back.
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16: From the Waring Sturgis Ford Weather Center, I'm meteorologist Ember Sky. Showers and thunderstorms are possible this evening, with mostly cloudy skies and a low near 55. Friday turns mostly sunny near 83, with sunny and hot conditions Saturday near 97.
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1: Yeah, I'm Mark Courtney Lopez. 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What you got, Cordo?
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2: You know, and you can just make it fun.
1: You get in there. I like it. 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
1: Ooh, I like anything sparkly.
2: Do you know?
1: Yeah.
2: All right. Watermelon fries. This is a
1: watermelon fries, watermelon sugar fries. Isn't that a song?
2: This is not part of Cordo's Corner.
1: Sorry.
2: It was impromptu. Summertime. Back to watermelon sugar. Fries. This is a playful way to enjoy watermelon. You cut the watermelon into long fry-like shapes and serve with a yogurt or whipped cream dip. Some recipes on Instagram suggest adding it to salsa for a sweeter taste.
1: This is my favorite hack of yours right there.
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13: From the Waring Sturgis Ford Weather Center, I'm meteorologist Ember Sky. Showers and thunderstorms are possible this evening, with mostly cloudy skies and a low near 55. Friday turns mostly sunny near 83, with sunny and hot conditions Saturday near 97.
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0: Mario Lopez, keeping the music coming your way right after Frasier tells us about a few of the new things on TV and streaming.
1: The Witness on Netflix, three-episode true crime drama about the 1992 murder of Rachel Nichol, where her two-year-old son was the only witness. It follows the father fighting to protect his child amid a botched investigation.
0: Ooh, okay. This is not a documentary, scripted, but based on a true story, so I'm in.
1: Love Island UK season 13 on Hulu. The hit reality dating show returns with a fresh batch of singles coupling up, dumping each other, and delivering all of the drama bombshells and recouplings that you crave.
0: Quality television, folks. There we go.
1: And ABC has game two of the Stanley Cup final.
0: I always forget it's hockey season during NBA season. 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

0: Y'all, Mario Lopez, throwback soundtrack coming out shortly, but quickly wanted to mention this. America, about to celebrate our big 250th birthday, which is wild when you think about it, because we're just a baby.
1: Just a baby.
0: Just like that
1: tortoise.
0: Just like that. There's tortoises in the world.
1: That are older.
0: Yes, exactly. And there's no better way to celebrate than with an ice cold one, especially when it's inspired by the original recipe of President George Washington himself. New York Public Library has teamed up with a local brewery to produce a special edition called Liberty Lager. It'll be brewed with George's own original recipe for what he called small beer. He wrote the recipe, named for its low alcohol content. Okay, boo. On the back page of his military journal while serving as a young colonel in 1757. So now we know George invented the first light beer.
1: Oh, look at that.
0: That is a fun fact. Okay, well, you're in the battlefield. You want to get too hammered. Got to keep it light.
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2: 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I listen most when I'm driving. It makes me happy.
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0: 93.9 The Mix. Happy Throwback Thursday. You're all Mario Lopez, dusting off the time machine for a quick little musical trip into the past with our throwback soundtrack. Taking it back 39 years to this week in 1997. That year, I could be seen starring alongside Jamie Presley in a film called The Journey Absolution.
1: Iconic film.
0: Well, thank you.
1: Sci-fi. Thank
0: you. That was a fun little sci-fi film, and Jamie Presley was peaking in all of her powers. I believe she was like 19 years old and such a sweetheart. And ironically, my son, Dominic, just did a movie with Jamie
1: Presley.
0: That's
1: right. That was the one in Alabama, right?
0: Correct. Talk about a full circle moment. And it turned out really cool, called The Last Shot. Anyway, musically, Jewel snagged herself a top 10 hit with a song that initially started as journal entries from when she was 16.

0: Great song. Great song. Still holds up, too. I feel it was like the inspiration for the whole Billie Eilish sort of, right?
1: It's kind of she's like the precursor to all of them.
0: Yeah, Sarah McLachlan kind of deal. But this jam, my man Mark Morrison found himself in the top three, should have been number one with a song he literally wrote while

I remember I was single, just out of a relationship. I was walking into a club. This is playing. Oh, my gosh. Honestly, on one of my all-time favorite songs. And it's a classic. Post Malone just sort of did a remake of it with Mark Morrison. And it holds up. But it was Hanson at the top of the chart with a deceptively deep song about the fleeting nature of time, relationships, and what truly matters in life.

0: idea the song was that deep.
1: You know what? It's strange as an adult listening to the lyrics of that song. It is way deeper than you ever thought when you were younger.
2: Huh. More Mario Lopez on the way.
0: What up, Mario Lopez here? 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
19: From the Waring Sturgis Ford Weather Center, I'm meteorologist Ember Sky. Showers and thunderstorms are possible this evening with mostly cloudy skies and a low near 55. Friday turns mostly sunny near 83 with sunny and hot conditions Saturday near 97.
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0: Olivaro Lopez, don't forget, we're getting that new Taylor Swift Toy Story 5 song tomorrow. I Knew It, I Knew You is the name of the track. Taylor gushing about her excitement to sing about the character she loved as a child. I believe she was 5 years old when the first Toy Story came out. So that's a pretty cool moment. Olivaro.com to find out more.
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1: You're on Mario Lopez. Back to the music in a sec, but first, unfortunately, some sad news in the buzz. The world lost a music legend this week, R&B singer Peebo Bryson. I've always loved that name, Peebo. He passed away at the age of 75. The 8-time Grammy nominee is best known for the Disney songs A Whole New World and Beauty and the Beast. A duet with Celine Dion, by the way, for which he went back-to-back Grammys in 93 and 94. He also had a string of hits with Roberta Flack, including Tonight I Celebrate My Love. Just one of the true crooners from back in the day. Jeffrey Osborne, Freddie Jackson, Peebo Bryson, those guys. You really had a pipes to sing, and he had an amazing voice. God bless him and his family.
2: More Mario Lopez coming up.
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16: From the Waring Sturgis Ford Weather Center, I'm meteorologist Ember Sky. Showers and thunderstorms are possible this evening, with mostly cloudy skies and a low near 55. Friday turns mostly sunny near 83, with sunny and hot conditions Saturday near 97.
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0: 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Music rolls on after some quick robot buzz. Do you remember Rosie the robot from the Jetsons cartoon?
1: Yes.
0: Well, she's for real now. A company called Gatsby has a full-size humanoid robot to clean apartments. Oh my gosh, this came to life. 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
1: Alvaro Lopez, wasting no time, getting right to a random question. What you got, Frazier?
2: Would you rather never be able to wear shoes again or never be able to clip your fingernails again?
1: Oh, no, no, no. I'm good not wearing shoes again because I...
2: Well, you already don't wash your feet, so...
1: Well...
2: There's that.
1: No, don't be disgusting. You were talking about the bottom scrub, and I said in the tub,
2: I know.
1: In the shower. I'm good.
2: He has clean feet.
1: I'm always running around barefoot doing jiu-jitsu and martial arts anyway, so it's convenient that way. And, you know, the Native Americans here never wore shoes. They got along just fine. But if you can't clip your fingernails, I've seen, like, some of those ladies that just let them get inappropriately long.
2: Yeah.
1: And you can't function.
2: You can't do anything.
1: You can't do anything. And it looks painful. So, and your nails never stop growing.
2: Nope.
1: So that'd be awful. So, yeah, no, I'm going shoeless.
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17: From the Waring Sturgis Ford Weather Center, I'm meteorologist Ember Sky. Showers and thunderstorms are possible this evening with mostly cloudy skies and a low near 55. Friday turns mostly sunny near 83 with sunny and hot conditions Saturday near 97.
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0: Mario Lopez here. Music rolls on after a quick look at some big tours kicking off today. Nick Jonas in Niagara Falls. Darius Rucker over in Toledo. Tyler Childers in Birmingham, Alabama. And Five for Fighting kicks off their tour with Edwin McCain in Paducah, Kentucky. I love that they're going to these towns that aren't necessarily big cities. Very special for the people there, and the community really gets behind it. AllMario.com to find out more. Right now, let's get back to music.
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0: Oh, Mario Lopez got some June 4th birthdays to shout out shortly. In the meantime, why don't we squeeze in today's obscure holiday? What do we got, Fraser?
1: Your choice, either National Cheese Day or National Moonshine Day.
0: Ooh, I like both. I like both.
1: I know, it's tough.
0: I'm going to go Cheese Day, though, because sometimes I'm just craving a hunk of cheese.
1: Yes.
0: I went to the fridge the other day, and I just grabbed just a hunk of cheddar, just cold, and just started gnawing on it. It was amazing. I got asked, and I think we took a poll here, if you had to give up cheese or chocolate for the rest of your life, what would you do? And I said, I'd give up chocolate.
1: Yeah, I think chocolate. I think I definitely eat cheese way more than I eat chocolate.
0: Quesadillas, pizza.
1: Everything.
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1: You're on Mario Lopez, quickly squeezing in today's celeb birthdays. As always, Frazier's going to shout them out. I'm going to try to guess the ages.
2: Angelina Jolie.
1: Ooh, I'm going to say she is 49.
2: 51.
1: Oh, 51. Okay.
2: From Party of Five, Scott Wolf.
1: 54.
2: 58.
1: Wow, okay.
2: Elle DeBarge.
1: Wow. I like me some Elle DeBarge. The family is very talented. 65.
2: That is correct. And finally, Bruce Dern.
1: Bruce Dern's got to be 89.
2: 90.
1: Wow, it's close.
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11: From the Waring Sturgis Ford Weather Center, I'm meteorologist Ember Sky. Showers and thunderstorms are possible this evening, with mostly cloudy skies and a low near 55. Friday turns mostly sunny near 83, with sunny and hot conditions Saturday near 97.
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0: All right, a few more songs, and I think we're going to dig into our mentions to see what's on your mind. Mario Lopez here. Love hearing from you. Questions, comments, random thoughts, whatever you got, just hit us up. 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Back to see what Frazier found first in 10. Right now, though, more music.
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0: 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At Alan Mario on Facebook and X, at Alan Mario Lopez on IG. Mario Lopez here. Love hearing from you. Questions, comments, jokes, random thoughts, whatever you got. Who's this one from, Frazier?
1: This is from at Witty Idiot. Huh. If we lock in right now, we can be doing the lift from Dirty Dancing by summer. Well, it's already summer, so.
0: Witty Idiot.
1: Maybe fall.
0: Maybe fall. But you know what? You got to lock in, and you got to practice in a pool, if I may suggest. Because you're going to wipe out, and it's easier to wipe out in the water than it is on the ground. And good luck. Hit that squat rack.
1: And nobody puts Cordo in a corner.
0: Nope. 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
11: From the Waring Sturgis Ford Weather Center, I'm meteorologist Ember Sky. Showers and thunderstorms are possible this evening, with mostly cloudy skies and a low near 55. Friday turns mostly sunny near 83, with sunny and hot conditions Saturday near 97.
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0: What up, Mauro? Courtney Lopez here. Time to make it a little weird with Courtney's random thought. What you got, honey?
1: So you remember in like first grade when everyone would be just chilling and then somebody just threw up out of nowhere?
0: What elementary school did you go to? I don't remember people just throwing up out of nowhere.
1: Well, yeah, because kids
2: will throw up and then they bring in that weird sawdust and put it on it.
0: Really?
1: Yeah.
0: Wow. I'm happy to say I didn't experience it.
2: Well, you went to Bayside and stuff.
1: Yeah. I didn't puke at Bayside.
0: I went to 4 different elementary schools.
2: Are you serious?
1: You got kicked out of all of them?
0: No, one.
2: Why did they
1: not
2: like
1: you? Now you tell me this. Now I understand.
0: No, one.
1: Sunny.
0: Covenant Christian, because they were paddling me too much, because I was too crazy. My mom took me
2: Hold on. The problem was they were paddling you too much, or because you were out of control?
0: No, yeah. It was like silly things. My mom was like, I'll never forget. She goes, anybody who's going to hit my kid is going to be me, not you guys.
2: I respect that.
0: So she got me out of there. Then I went to Cook. And then I went to Palomar, and then I ended up at Kellogg.
1: But why?
2: Why did you leave the other two?
0: I think I was in trouble in one, I got in fights in another one, and then just I was a hyper kid. Can you imagine?
2: We got to get mom back on.
0: Yeah. But I ended up graduating for Kellogg. Shout out, Kellogg!
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1: Yo, I'm Mario Lopez. Almost time to pass the mic, but not before we squeeze in one last thing. Our son, Santino, graduated kindergarten today. It's so funny because the kindergarten graduation was handled as if you were graduating
2: high school. Super seriously.
1: It's so funny with the cap and gown. They had the balloons. They had the da-da-da-da-da-da. You know the graduation song come in? They were on the rafters. They threw their hat in the air. It was hilarious. They did little songs. The principal spoke. Their teacher, Father Jim, spoke. They go to Catholic school. They gave them a blessing. It was, and then they did a montage, this video. And
2: of like the school year?
1: About the school year. Just kind of going the school year. And they're asking questions throughout. It's like an Office episode. It's so funny because they're talking. And my son's... I was looking at this and I was like, he's the class clown.
2: Oh, yeah.
1: He's out
2: there
1: acting a fool. And they ask him what his favorite subject is. Everybody's saying, I love reading and math and this and that. He goes, P, you want to know why? And they're all, why? He goes, because we play basketball and I'm really good at basketball. I don't know where he got that from.
2: That's hilarious.
1: I'm really good at basketball. It was just, it's just so funny. And he's like, woo! And he's like shouting up and down like he just accomplished his major thing.
2: He's the hype man.
1: It's the funniest. I'll have to put some pictures up.
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15: From the Waring Sturgis Ford Weather Center, I'm meteorologist Ember Sky. Showers and thunderstorms are possible this evening with mostly cloudy skies and a low near 55. Friday turns mostly sunny near 83 with sunny and hot conditions Saturday near 97.
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12: From the Waring Sturgis Ford Weather Center, I'm meteorologist Ember Sky. Showers and thunderstorms are possible this evening, with mostly cloudy skies and a low near 55. Friday turns mostly sunny near 83, with sunny and hot conditions Saturday near 97.
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8: From the Waring Sturgis Ford Weather Center, I'm meteorologist Ember Sky. Showers and thunderstorms are possible this evening, with mostly cloudy skies and a low near 55. Friday turns mostly sunny near 83, with sunny and hot conditions Saturday near 97.

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7: From the Waring Sturgis Ford Weather Center, I'm meteorologist Ember Sky. Overnight, expect mostly cloudy skies with a chance of showers and thunderstorms, then just a slight chance of showers. The low settles near 55. Later today, turns mostly sunny, reaching 83. Saturday is sunny and hot, near 97.
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7: From the Waring Sturgis Ford Weather Center, I'm meteorologist Ember Sky. Overnight, expect mostly cloudy skies with a chance of showers and thunderstorms, then just a slight chance of showers. The low settles near 55. Later today, turns mostly sunny, reaching 83. Saturday is sunny and hot, near 97.

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4: From the Waring Sturgis Ford Weather Center, I'm meteorologist Ember Sky. Overnight, expect mostly cloudy skies with a chance of showers and thunderstorms, then just a slight chance of showers. The low settles near 55. Later today, turns mostly sunny, reaching 83. Saturday is sunny and hot, near 97.
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7: From the Waring Sturgis Ford Weather Center, I'm meteorologist Ember Sky. Overnight, expect mostly cloudy skies with a chance of showers and thunderstorms, then just a slight chance of showers. The low settles near 55. Later today, turns mostly sunny, reaching 83. Saturday is sunny and hot, near 97.
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6: From the Waring Sturgis Ford Weather Center, I'm meteorologist Ember Skye. Overnight.

0: Expect mostly cloudy skies with a chance of showers and thunderstorms, then just a slight chance of showers. The low settles near 55. Later today, turns mostly sunny, reaching 83. Saturday is sunny and hot, near 97.
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4: From the Waring Sturgis Ford Weather Center, I'm meteorologist Ember Sky. Overnight, expect mostly cloudy skies with a chance of showers and thunderstorms, then just a slight chance of showers. The low settles near 55. Later today, turns mostly sunny, reaching 83. Saturday is sunny and hot, near 97.
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5: From the Waring Sturgis Ford Weather Center, I'm meteorologist Ember Sky. Overnight, expect mostly cloudy skies with a chance of showers and thunderstorms, then just a slight chance of showers. The low settles near 55. Later today, it turns mostly sunny, reaching 83. Saturday is sunny and hot, near 97.
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5: From the Waring Sturgis Ford Weather Center, I'm meteorologist Ember Sky. Overnight, expect mostly cloudy skies with a chance of showers and thunderstorms, then just a slight chance of showers. The low settles near 55. Later today, turns mostly sunny, reaching 83. Saturday is sunny and hot, near 97.
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7: From the Waring Sturgis Ford Weather Center, I'm meteorologist Ember Sky. Overnight, expect mostly cloudy skies with a chance of showers and thunderstorms, then just a slight chance of showers. The low settles near 55. Later today, turns mostly sunny, reaching 83. Saturday is sunny and hot, near 97.
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4: From the Waring Sturgis Ford Weather Center, I'm meteorologist Ember Sky. Overnight, expect mostly cloudy skies with a chance of showers and thunderstorms, then just a slight chance of showers. The low settles near 55. Later today turns mostly sunny, reaching 83. Saturday is sunny and hot, near 97.
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1: From the Waring Sturgis Ford Weather Center, I'm meteorologist Ember Sky. Overnight, expect mostly cloudy skies with a chance of showers and thunderstorms, then just a slight chance of showers. The low settles near 55. Later today, it turns mostly sunny, reaching 83. Saturday is sunny and hot, near 97.
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11: From the Waring Sturgis Ford Weather Center, I'm meteorologist Ember Sky. Overnight, expect mostly cloudy skies with a chance of showers and thunderstorms, then just a slight chance of showers. The low settles near 55. Later today, it turns mostly sunny, reaching 83. Saturday is sunny and hot, near 97.
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0: but
1: Camila Cabello on the mix with the Roadhouse. Happy Friday.
2: Oh, yeah. This is our day. This is our day, America. Our day.
1: Can we start the morning off with Zachy's Prince, Disney Prince laugh?
3: Ha ha!
1: Ah, yes.
2: Ha ha! It is donut day. Ha ha!
1: Ha ha! What kind of donuts do you like? Ha ha!
2: I like the protein circle ones.
3: Mm-hmm.
2: You know, the ones that I lie to myself about and eat anyway.
3: And you say there's protein in them.
2: Yeah,
3: you just
2: these
3: believe.
2: Are protein circles that I mark them on my diet app as a protein bar.
3: I like cream filled donuts.
2: Dude, yeah, like a Long John?
3: Mm-hmm. Long John with the chocolate on top.
2: Yes. Just,
1: I say I don't like donuts, but I kind of do if they're in front of me.
2: Everybody mm-hmm. likes donuts, but we all know they're not good for you. And sometimes you eat some of them, and it's right to the bathroom. I don't know what they put in them, if it's the Crisco, the oil, bad oil, old oil, dough. I don't know. I don't eat like that. So when you do, your body's like, oh, my gosh, get it out of here.
1: My son doesn't like cake, so for his birthday party, he wanted donuts, just like chocolate donuts, vanilla donuts.
2: Yeah.
1: And I ate one of those maple ones.
2: Yeah.
1: Ooh, and I regretted it afterwards.
3: Mm-hmm.
2: Yeah, I don't. Nobody's going to shame you. It's donut day. Go to Jerry's Cakes and buy a bunch of donuts. Go to the, where's the, what's the other donut place?
3: The other one.
2: Yeah, I can't remember.
3: I don't know.
2: But I mean,
3: I don't
2: we
3: eat
2: have
3: donuts.
2: Some really good donut places in our
1: town. It's over on St. Pat, isn't it?
2: There's that one. Yeah, there's one over on West Main. Well, you could just go ahead, Daylight Donuts.
1: Yeah, that's it.
3: Oh, yeah.
2: There's so many good donuts in our town. No wonder we have a bunch of fat people. I mean, these donuts. It's no wonder.
3: I think you're all beautiful.
2: I never said you were. I'm just saying. I'm in the chubby category, have had some donuts.
1: Who's going to invent the keto donut?
3: Oh, that sounds good. Ha ha.
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1: Garth freaking Brooks.
2: Garth freaking Brooks.
0: Legend. Bro, dude, favorite concert.
1: Growing up, one of my rigs I had when I was a little kid had a 6-disc CD changer. I know what you're thinking. Wow, what a rich kid.
0: You had all 6 Garth Brooks CDs in there, didn't you?
1: No, but I did have probably 3. 3 out of the 6, and I used the other 3 for cycling through whatever, who knows, jock jams. Who knew what it was?
2: Yeah, yeah, anyway. I like that one.
1: But it was like, I always had like Roping in the Wind, bro. The first song I ever learned front to back, like knew every actual lyric. You know, there's songs you learn and you think you know the lyrics to and you don't actually. Mm-hmm. I actually knew Rodeo like front to back. I remember a girl gave me a single cassette. She had a crush on me, I guess. I didn't know that. And so I remember just jamming to that. Garth freaking Brooks, dude, in his music, you can't listen to it. Unless you go buy it on some weird contraption somewhere. I don't know where to buy Garth Brooks music. If I wanted to own it, you can't get it on Spotify, Pandora. I think I have all his CDs too. And I'm like, I don't have anything with a CD player anymore except for in my garage where those CDs are. And I don't know if CDs go bad.
2: I didn't know Garth Brooks wasn't available like on streaming.
0: Yeah.
1: No. Yeah, he made a statement. He was like, no. Nobody's taking my music.
2: Just like Neil Young, yeah.
1: Yeah, and he stood on it. And it's like, that's cool, but now nobody listens to your music. But, it does. Garth Brooks is still Garth Brooks. I don't think he's hurting. You know what I mean?
2: No, I think he's just fine.
1: But how much now, you know, it sucks. You go on Spotify and you get some freaking knockoff Garth Brooks dude that recorded this album in Las Vegas. But it kind of works. Like, it scratches the itch, but it ain't Garth.
0: Yeah.
1: You know? And I like some of his deeper cuts. Like, if you get into some of his albums, back in the day, you know, you had to listen to a full CD album. And there's songs that never are not popular that I genuinely like that I can't think of right
0: DJs
1: now.
0: DJs struggle because somebody will come up and request a Garth Brooks song and you can't play it.
1: Yeah.
0: There's no way for you to play it.
1: You're like, hold on. There's no reception out here. Let me Google where I'm supposed to go. Let me try to download.
2: I got to go buy a record player and a
1: vinyl. Oh, my gosh. It's
0: $18.99. Let me go grab my tapes.
1: Yeah. Let me get my cassette out here. Hook up a huge box. You got your equipment. You got to hook this box up with it's a CD cassette combo. You're like, hold on. Let me get you.
0: I guess we could put it in a computer, put the CD in the computer and record it into an MP3.
1: You could burn it for sure. And then the federal law is going to come and be like, you're playing Garth Brooks. How'd you do that?
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13: From the Waring Sturgis Ford Weather Center, I'm meteorologist Ember Sky. For this morning, expect mostly sunny skies, warming toward 83. Tonight stays mostly clear, dipping near 59. Saturday turns hot and sunny with the afternoon high climbing close to 97.

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1: I know we've all heard this, and maybe you haven't, but Garth frickin' Brooks. No, Garth Brooks has got this whole murder thing around.
2: His serial killer
0: it's
2: lore.
1: Serial killer. Yep.
2: Yeah.
1: It's a real thing, and I honestly thought it had kind of went away. I thought they talked about tour dates that he'd go on, mm-hmm. and they'd be missing people, and they still can't find the body. Then they started tying it into the property he owns that nobody's allowed to go to. It's like his private lair.
2: Uh-huh.
1: Which is,
0: do you blame him?
1: Guy can't have a little privacy?
2: So that joke actually came from Tom Segura.
1: Yeah.
2: He started that as a stand-up bit, and it's just so funny to me that it has gone out of hand. People are digging a rabbit hole to find, to figure out if Garth Brooks actually is a serial killer.
1: Literally, the other day there was a podcast, there was two people seriously talking about the Garth Brooks serial killer thing. And they were like, no, I don't think you understand. That's where I got, he has this property, and it's 40 acres. And on the 40 acres, you can't see anything. Even if you Google Earth it blurs out. And you're like, well, yeah, because the guy wants to be private. You know, leave him alone.
0: He wants to pee in his own yard.
1: Yeah, he wants to go sit in the hot tub naked and not be, people making fun of him. I don't know.
2: Also, you can, apply or, put in, that you don't want your Google Earth to show your property.
1: I think if they can't see it, you can't see it. Even if you zoom in on my house out in the valley, even though you could go to the road right next to it. But if you just zoom in without doing the road view, it's just an aerial view. It's blurry. You're not going to see it.
2: Oh, gotcha.
1: You
2: know what I mean? Yeah.
1: And so... And when it's 40 acres or something, or whatever, however big it is. But anyways, I just think it's funny. There's all this rumor. There's rumors. What there was going around that he beat up his assistant or whatever, or sexually assaulted his assistant. That kind of got swept under the rug. That was about a year or two ago. And so, I mean, there's a lot of stuff going on with this Garth Brooks fella.
2: Ooh.
1: Who knows? Garth freaking Brooks. But when we come back, is he about to set a world record?
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9: Good morning from the Home Slice News Center. South Dakota's primary election was held Tuesday, and unofficial results show statewide voter turnout at 34.55%. Meade County saw a voter turnout of 36.36%, while Pennington County's voter turnout was 28.29%. Here in Pennington County, of 71,837 voters, 20,321 ballots were cast. The Rapid City Police Department is warning residents and visitors to be cognizant of vehicle firearm thefts. Since the beginning of the year, 10 firearms have been stolen from motor vehicles in Rapid City. According to Sergeant Barry Young, those guns are not likely to be recovered again until they're involved in another crime. Young says juveniles are involved in most of the vehicle firearm thefts that happen in Rapid City. He says those thefts are typically opportunistic in nature, targeting unlocked vehicles. From the Home Slice News Center, I'm Gary Matthews reporting.

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1: Garth freaking
0: Here we go again.
1: Brooks.
2: Garth freaking
1: So
2: Brooks.
1: I bring this up because we talked about all the whatever around Garth Brooks. You know, I just want to listen to his music. And he's murdering people, and he hides them on his land. That's the recap, if you've missed all that. But Garth Brooks is reportedly thinking about taking a deal on his entire catalog worth $2 billion.
2: Oh, okay. Then we'd get it on Spotify.
1: Then you'd get it everywhere. Maybe. Unless somebody buys it and then goes, Mine.
3: You want to listen to it, you'll download my own app.
2: And then they do no more physical releases either, and you just really can't get Garth.
3: You're like, what the frick?
1: But anyway, he's seeking $2 billion for his music catalog recording, and it could make him the richest musician ever globally. Because, right now, I think it's like country musicians, it's Beyonce and then Dolly Parton at $650 million. If you rope in all musicians, it's Taylor Swift, Rihanna, Bruce Springsteen, and Paul McCartney. And they're in the billions. Taylor Swift's at 2.1. So if he sells his catalog for $2 billion, he's already in the millions or wherever he's at. You know, then he'd be at 2. Whatever billion.
2: Taylor Swift's at 2.1 billion now.
1: Yeah, come on, bro.
2: I know, but I mean, it's
1: Taylor
2: been like
1: freaking Swift.
2: 6 months ago, we were talking about 1.6 or something. It's like, hey.
0: There is some of Garth Brooks' music that is on Spotify, but you have to look up Chris Gaines.
1: Oh, yeah.
2: What does that mean?
1: Chris
0: Gaines is on Spotify.
1: Yeah, Chris Gaines. But
2: who's Chris
1: that's not
2: Gaines?
1: Garth Brooks.
0: You don't know who Chris Gaines is?
2: I have no idea.
1: Gosh, that's a whole other break.
0: Oh, my gosh.
1: We could talk
0: We're
1: going
0: to come back and talk about Chris Gaines.
2: Unbelievable. Okay, fine. Whatever. I don't get it.
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3: From the Waring Sturgis Ford Weather Center, I'm meteorologist Ember Sky. For this morning, expect mostly sunny skies, warming toward 83. Tonight stays mostly clear, dipping near 59. Saturday turns hot and sunny with the afternoon high climbing close to 97.

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2: Yeah, I agree.
1: I think so, too.
2: We ought to just slide some in.
0: We
2: just
0: should.
2: Sneak a little Chris Gaines in. 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
1: Chris Gaines!
2: No, hey, everybody. It's Mark Houston. This is my favorite artist, Chris Gaines.
0: We would be the only station in the world playing Chris Gaines.
2: Dude, we probably would be the only one ever.
1: Like, no one's ever played it.
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1: From the Rapid City Post, this is the Daily Slice for Friday, June 5th of 2026. I'm Amy Rose, and this is what's going on. Rapid City Police are investigating a fatal shooting that happened overnight at a residence in the 3300 block of Palm Drive. On arrival at around 12:30 a.m., police located a male in the parking lot who was determined to be the shooter. He was detained and identified as 21-year-old Christopher Tromp of Rapid City. Other officers entered the apartment and located the male shooting victim, obviously deceased. After being interviewed, Tromp was placed under arrest for first-degree manslaughter. The name of the victim is being withheld until proper notification of next of kin can be accomplished. A Rapid City student was honored by council members this week for his courageous actions recently. Jalen Rood is a student at Rapid City Central High School and was on an RTS bus when the driver was attacked by a fellow passenger. Rood stepped in and reportedly stopped the assault and removed the attacker from the bus. Rapid City Mayor Jason Solomon presented Rood with a plaque at this week's meeting, saying he was proud of the young man who went just by instinct and took care of a situation. Police are warning residents after 10 firearms were stolen from vehicles. Here's Gary Matthews with more.
2: The Rapid City Police Department is warning residents and visitors to be cognizant of vehicle firearm thefts. Since the beginning of the year, 10 firearms have been stolen from motor vehicles in Rapid City. According to Sergeant Barry Young, those guns are not likely to be recovered again until they're involved in another crime. Young says juveniles are involved in most of the vehicle firearm thefts that happen in Rapid City. He says those thefts are typically opportunistic in nature, targeting unlocked vehicles. South Dakota's primary election was held Tuesday, and unofficial results show statewide voter turnout at 34.55%. Meade County saw a voter turnout of 36.36%, while Pennington County's voter turnout was 28.29%. Here in Pennington County, of 71,837 voters, 20,321 ballots were cast.
1: And now for national and international news, over to Zachary Conger.
3: Good morning. Lawyers have delivered opening statements in the trial of a former Texas high school athlete who is accused of fatally stabbing a 17-year-old competitor from a rival team at a track meet. A prosecutor described it as a sneak surprise attack. The killing last year stunned a Dallas suburb where the teenagers attended school and quickly drew wider attention, in part because of social media posts about race. The accused, Carmelo Anthony, is black, and the victim, Austin Metcalf, was white. Anthony's lawyer says the teen was defending himself. In other news, the average long-term U.S. mortgage rate eased this week from its highest level in 9 months. Welcome relief for prospective homebuyers. Mortgage buyer Freddie Mac said Thursday that the benchmark 30-year fixed-rate mortgage rate fell to 6.48% from 6.53% last week. The average rate remains below 6.85% where it was a year ago. When mortgage rates decline, they give homebuyers more purchasing power. Mortgage rates are influenced by several factors, from the Federal Reserve's interest rate policy decisions to bond market investors' expectations for the economy and inflation.
1: And the New World screwworm fly is threatening $113 billion in the U.S. cattle industry for the first time in more than half a century. An infestation from its flesh-eating larvae has been confirmed in South Texas in a three-week-old calf about 100 miles southwest of San Antonio. Federal and state officials had been working to keep the parasite from reaching Texas since its late 2024 appearance in southern Mexico. Before that, it had been contained in Panama for years. The U.S. eradicated the pest by the early 1970s by breeding sterile male flies and dropping swarms of them from planes to mate with wild females. The same strategy is a big part of the response now. That was your Daily Slice for Friday, June 5th of 2026. If you'd like to sponsor the Daily Slice, please contact us at news@rapidcitypost.com. The Daily Slice is a production of Home Slice Media Group and the Rapid City Post, hosted by Amy Rose with Gary Matthews and Zachary Conger, meteorologist Ember Sky, executive producer Mark Houston, engineered by Chris Jaquez. I'm Amy Rose. Have a great weekend.
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0: Welcome back to the Roe Now Show. There's all-time low on the mix. Okay, we got to teach Zachy about Chris Gaines.
1: Yeah, sorry to... Garth frickin' Brooks. Dude, the legendary Garth Brooks. He, at one point, I don't remember, do you remember what the deal was, Amy? I think there was a movie, and he was going to be in this movie playing this dude. I can't remember if Chris Gaines was based on a real story or something like that of an artist.
2: Okay.
1: So he developed this Chris Gaines character, came out with a whole album, and was so into it that his whole aura changed. He was never in a cowboy hat. He was all gothy. Chris Gaines.
2: Oh, my God. I looked up a picture. What in the world? That doesn't even look like Garth Brooks at all. Not even during that time.
1: No. And he wasn't popping in and out of character. He wasn't like Garth Brooks on the weekends and Chris Gaines through the week. He was just Chris Gaines.
2: He was just Chris Gaines this whole time.
1: Yeah, and he's like, call me Chris Gaines. And he talked different and everything.
0: It was weird.
2: No way.
1: The robot. And it totally backfired. Everybody was like, no.
0: If I can find some of his
1: music.
0: Can't
1: do it. But yeah, you could, like Amy said, you could find Chris Gaines on Spotify.
2: Oh my gosh.
1: Because he's like, somebody listen to this.
2: yeah, exactly. Please, can someone listen to me?
1: I think he ended up making another album like later, trying to like say, no, guys, I know it was weird, but it wasn't that bad. The music is really good.
0: It was weird.
1: I don't remember listening to it, but
0: I found a song here, but
2: this makes me truly believe that he maybe wanted to be a different style of music, and they were just like, nope. And then he's like, dang it, I'll do country again.
0: Should we do Chris Gaines for Love It or Leave It?
1: Maybe. Oh, and this is not what I expected.
3: There's no more waiting.
1: What's happening? Is Chris Gaines?
0: That's Chris Gaines.
2: What? It looks like how he sings.
0: This one's called Lost in You.
1: Yeah. I'm getting lost right now. I'm feeling all sorts of feels.

0: You just don't understand how I feel.
1: Oh, my God.
2: Is this Garth Brooks inside?
0: Maybe.
2: Is this what he feels
3: That's
2: like?
3: Absolutely. I'm telling you what I'm thinking. I'm serious.
0: The lore of this is like, he murders people. That's Chris Gaines.
1: Oh,
0: he's got some
1: God.
0: Issues, bro.
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0: 93.9 The Mix. There's One Republic. Welcome back to the Roadhouse Show. It's time for Love It or Leave It, and I'm up this week.
1: Ooh, what you got for us?
0: I chose Second Chance. Have you ever heard of Second Chance?
1: I have not.
2: Only from you.
0: These guys came to Abies not too long. Well, maybe it was about a year ago or so. And they had some openers with them and stuff. And Ryland Partaka came into the studio. Yeah. You remember all that?
2: Mm-hmm.
0: But a lot of people showed up for Second Chance. He's like hip-hop, rock, R&B, country, all in one.
1: Oh, I remember. Okay.
0: But cool, I was shocked to know how many people in Rapid City and in the Black Hills came to listen to Second Chance at AB. So I chose a song called My World. It's a song he wrote about his daughter.
2: Rad.
0: And he's got a whole dance.

0: There it is. Second Chance, My World.
1: Second Chance.
2: Nice.
0: Love it or leave it.
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13: From the Waring Sturgis Ford Weather Center, I'm meteorologist Ember Sky. For this morning, expect mostly sunny skies, warming toward 83. Tonight stays mostly clear, dipping near 59. Saturday turns hot and sunny with the afternoon high climbing close to 97.

0: in your Roadhouse show. I need to share an incident that I had on Facebook Marketplace with you guys.
1: Okay.
0: Actually, a couple of them. Okay. Oh, I wish I had more time. Well, we had our community garage sale out in Box Elder where I live.
2: Oh, yeah.
0: And a lot of people started posting stuff on Facebook Marketplace, you know, to get rid of it. And you give out your address and the person would show up, blah, blah, blah. Well, I gave out my address to this person that wanted this food saver.
2: Mm-hmm.
0: And okay. They said they weren't going to be able to come till the next day. And they were asking for my address.
1: One moment. What's a food saver?
0: It's like something that, you know, like you could put steaks in it.
2: Like
0: and
2: a
0: it seals
2: vacuum
0: it.
2: Seal.
0: A vacuum
2: thing.
0: Seal.
1: Oh, okay, cool.
0: Yeah. And the person was like, can I have your address and I'll come get it tomorrow? And I was like, I'll give you my address when you're on your way. Like,
1: yeah.
0: I'm not going to give you my address.
2: Mm-hmm.
0: Like, and so they were like, okay. And then they text me back the next morning, can I have your address? I'm going to come get it later today. And I was like, let me know when you're on your way and I'll give you my address. Well, I was going to go pick somebody up from the airport. And I was like, well, that's right down the street from the house. I was like, when you're getting ready to leave the airport, text me and I'll give you my address.
1: Mm-hmm.
0: And they're like, okay. So they text back later, I'm leaving in 20 minutes. And I give them my address mm-hmm. finally.
1: Yeah.
0: And they never showed up. Mm-hmm. So 2 hours pass and I'm like, I just gave you my address. Is this a scam? Because you're scamming the wrong person.
1: Oh.
2: Yeah, good thing that wasn't my address. Hello.
0: I totally made it up. And they were like, yeah, I got lost. It was telling me to turn into this business. And I was like, what?
1: What are you talking about?
2: Yeah, I'd be like, yeah, it's the business I was going to meet you at.
0: So I was like, go scam someone else. You know,
2: yeah.
0: You're
2: yeah,
0: picking
2: yeah.
0: the wrong neighborhood to scam.
2: I'm sorry.
0: And I thought it was a man this whole time. Mm. And then they came back later like it was bothering them. Look, I'm not scamming you. I legitimately got lost. And I was like, okay,
1: what's the point?
0: All right, if you still want this, I'll meet up with you somewhere else in town or whatever.
1: Mm-hmm.
0: And so I told them to meet me here in the parking lot the next day, but then I forgot it. And so I had to schedule the next day. We met out at Lowe's. Turns out it's an 80-year-old woman.
1: Oh, and she probably did get lost.
0: And she was super sweet, and I felt really bad about it.
2: Yeah, sometimes you can't tell on Facebook. It's like, is this a scammer or a really old person?
1: Which means, I mean,
2: they kind of message the same.
1: If she got lost that day and just never responded or came back, it wasn't even, she just probably got all tuckered out. Like,
0: look,
1: I'm not doing this today.
0: Look what all the scammers did. They completely ruined this woman's experience
1: uh-huh.
0: on Facebook Marketplace because
1: yeah.
0: I thought mm-hmm. she was a scammer and she wasn't.
1: Now you can't trust nobody.
0: Yeah.
2: Yep.
0: But she gave me a hug and everything.
2: Aww.
0: And I was like, I just want you to have this. Don't even give me money for it. And she, like, refused. She
2: So nice.
0: I know. I just wanted to give her a little shout out.
1: Oh, shout out, 80-year-old beautiful woman.
0: Now she's my friend.
1: Oh.
3: We are united.
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7: Good morning from the Home Slice News Center. Rapid City Police are investigating a fatal shooting that happened at a residence in the 3300 block of Palm Drive. On arrival, police located a male in the parking lot who was determined to be the shooter. Detained was 21-year-old Christopher Tromp of Rapid City. Other officers entered an apartment and located the male shooting victim, obviously deceased. After being interviewed, Tromp was placed under arrest for first-degree manslaughter. The victim's name has not been released. A Rapid City student was honored by Rapid City Council members this week for his courageous actions recently. Jalen Rood is a student at Rapid City Central High School and was on an RTS bus when the driver

0: The Roadhouse.
1: I love that it's always upbeat and funny. 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

0: 6 and your Roadhouse Show. Okay, so our song today for Love It or Leave It was Second Chance, My World. What'd you guys think?
1: I liked it.
2: Yeah, it wasn't bad.
1: Yeah, it's like you were saying on the break, it's catchy. I like that. I like it. I like his voice, actually.
0: Yeah.
1: I do.
2: Yeah, I like his voice. I think the way it feels like he's trying really hard to sound country or something. But,
1: yeah.
2: But it's not bad.
0: I mean, the accent down there in Florida is kind of strong. So it might kind of sound like he's forcing it.
2: Like it's almost corny, but maybe if that's how he sounds, that's how he sounds. I don't know the guy.
1: Yeah, I don't know. We'd have to meet and hang out.
0: Super nice guy.
1: Yeah.
0: Met him at AB's when he was there.
1: You met him?
0: Yeah.
1: What, did you talk to him?
0: Uh-huh. Yeah.
1: How did he talk?
0: Just Southern.
1: Oh, okay.
0: Yeah.
1: Oh, okay. So he has a Southern accent.
0: Yeah.
1: Oh, okay. Well, good.
0: Yeah.
1: Cool.
0: What does the text line say?
1: I'm seeing a lot of Love It here.
0: Yeah, there was a lot of people that showed up for him. So.
1: Yep, one person said Leave It, but they retyped in and said they misspelled. It's Love It.
0: Oh, that's funny. Follow him on TikTok. That's where he's made it.
1: All right.
0: On TikTok. And Ryland Partaka, who opens up for him everywhere. But yeah, great guy. Second Chance.
1: Let's go. Your blessing. I made love, no questions.
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13: From the Waring Sturgis Ford Weather Center, I'm meteorologist Ember Sky. For this morning, expect mostly sunny skies, warming toward 83. Tonight stays mostly clear, dipping near 59. Saturday turns hot and sunny with the afternoon high climbing close to 97.

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2: 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That.
3: Kind of like...
1: That's what this feels like every morning here.
0: It does. It feels like a fever dream.
3: That's probably because of me. I do that to a lot of people.
1: But my fever dreams are interesting, so at least it's like interesting.
0: What
1: you
0: was
1: know?
0: Your last fever dream about?
1: My last fever dream, I think I showed up to... I can't remember, man. My dreams go away.
3: Hmm. Yeah, mine disappear me, but I can't talk deeply about my dream, but it had to do with me, my wife.
0: Okay. My last fever dream was thinking somebody was going to come kill me on Facebook Marketplace.
3: Oh. Yeah.
1: Yeah.
3: Oh, they're nasty.

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0: Britney Spears on the mix. All right, let's talk about Facebook Marketplace some more.
1: I'm down.
0: Because I sold my Escalade rims. Mm-hmm. They've been sitting in my storage, right? And I posted these. Some of them are like, or one of them's kind of scratched. And so I put $100 on there. And I think I got 200 messages like within 5 minutes. It was like ding, ding, ding, ding. And so things just got buried. And I guess there was one guy in there that really wanted them really bad.
1: Yep.
0: And so I ended up selling them a couple days ago to this guy who was really nice and helpful, because I raised the price on him because of all the people messaging me.
1: Yep.
0: And he's like, nobody's going to buy him on Facebook for that much. And I'm like, look, I don't know what I'm doing. I don't know what it, because he apparently works for a car place of some kind.
1: Yeah, yeah.
0: I'm like, I don't know what I'm doing. So he like gave me advice and stuff like, this is what people would probably buy him for. And and so I ended up selling him to him because he was so helpful. I just had a good feeling about him.
2: Yeah, that's just it. Being nice is like goes a long way sometimes.
3: Always.
0: But then the other guy came back and scolded me.
2: Yeah.
3: Oh.
2: That'll happen. Yeah, that'll happen. Some people are just key warriors, you know. Like, well, like remember the time I tried to sell my couch, my sectional? People were ripping me apart.
3: Oh, yeah.
2: How many times have we had sex on that? Look at all the stains. And I'm like, actually, I don't think there's any stains on the couch. We had a couch cover, you know, like, and yeah, so what if we had sex on the couch? But it's like, what? And then
3: what do you do with your couch?
0: If you buy a used couch, you can guarantee somebody did.
2: At one point, it was used when I got it. I don't know what happened before I got it. It looked brand new when I got it, and we wore the heck out of it. It's yours now. Or don't take it.
3: I don't know. You don't have to buy this.
2: I don't need to hear your negative comments. If you don't want it, you don't feel like obligated to tell me how crappy my couch is.
0: Yeah, people take things so personally on
2: this. Yeah. I just listed something for sale. How dare you try to sell a couch for $500?
3: It's like, okay, go get a new one for $3,500.
0: And apparently buried under these 200 messages, there was this guy that really wanted those rims. And so when I sold him, he's like, I can't believe it. I told you I really wanted these.
3: And I was like, oh, no.
0: I guess I'm a jerk. And then he just kept scolding me. And I'm like, I'm never going to live it down, am I? You know, that's what I typed. And then he like finally quit.
2: Well, the thing about it is it's like, well, cash walks. And you can talk, you know, or whatever the thing is shut up. You know,
3: whoever cash shows talks.
2: Up with, yeah, whoever shows up with cash gets it. Like, that's it. You know what I mean?
0: And
2: like,
0: that message that I automated, is this still available? It just irritates me so bad.
2: Oh, you get a 500 of those. I'm guilty of that. I'll be like, I'm half interested in that. I'm gonna kick a tire down the street here and see what happens.
0: Is this still available?
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1: All right, I've got a little story here, and at first you might think it's a little outrageous, but I'm going to be honest with you. I've been in a similar situation to what I'm going to talk about, and I think this guy's not totally crazy. There's a detective. He's out in South Carolina, and his career ended, unfortunately, after allegedly pulling his weapon on a colleague during a workplace disagreement. Now, the former Myrtle Beach officer, Michael DeBias, 46 years old, he confronted this fellow officer after they microwaved some fish in the office. And have you ever been around someone who's microwaved fish, guys?
2: Yeah, I'm probably the one.
1: Oh, my God. It's the worst thing in the world,
0: Amy,
1: dude.
0: With broccoli.
2: Amy's notorious for bringing her lunch into work and then, like,
0: used to
2: warming it up and then bringing it back into the studio and opening it up.
1: In this 6x6 room.
2: And it's like you're in a tiny little closet and she opens up broccoli and fish and you're like, cool.
1: Okay. But I'm just saying. I mean,
0: I think it's good.
1: I worked at the hotel, and that's in that bar. Like, it leads into the lobby. There's plenty of space. And in that space, we used to have a microwave over by our coffee station. Got rid of it for this reason, by the way. Some lady came, and she microwaved her fish. It had to be kosher. She had to do it herself. Blah, blah, blah. I get it. Cool. But she microwaved fish for, like, 9 minutes.
2: Wow.
1: And then pulls it out, and it just stinks up the entire lobby, everything. Guests are complaining, mind you. And it's like the grossest thing. I'm working my whole shift in this smell. It didn't dissipate for hours. And yeah, I mean, honestly, I would never hurt anyone physically over it. But I mean, I'm not saying this detective is totally crazy for pulling a gun. Why did you do that?
2: Pulling a gun seems a little extreme.
1: It is extreme, but I mean,
0: not a good way to die.
2: I'm going to ask you politely to put the fish down.
1: Yeah, exactly.
2: Get down on the ground and put your hands behind your back.
3: Blah, blah, blah, blah, blah, blah, blah, blah, blah, blah, blah, blah, blah, blah, blah.
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13: From the Waring Sturgis Ford Weather Center, I'm meteorologist Ember Sky. For this morning, expect mostly sunny skies, warming toward 83. Tonight stays mostly clear, dipping near 59. Saturday turns hot and sunny with the afternoon high climbing close to 97.
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1: All right, there's a gentleman out in Pennsylvania. Let me tell you this little story.
0: Fish jerky?
1: It's not about the fish anymore. Definitely not about fish anymore. But this guy, he starts three fires. He just got arrested for arson, for starting three fires around town.
2: Oh.
1: Now, the funny thing about this guy is he's also a firefighter. So he actually started these fires, and then he goes and he helps try to fight two of these fires.
2: Bored.
1: And so in my mind, I'm like thinking, okay, so it's not something you should ever do. It's not forgivable. But I'm like, okay, he's, you know, looking for job security. They're probably sitting around all day. He's like, I'm going to run off and start a couple fires, and then we can go fight him. We can do the thing we're supposed to. I'm sick of saving cats.
2: Yeah.
1: Well, sick of saving cats. It turns out this isn't even his full-time job. He's not sitting at the station all day. He's a volunteer firefighter. So he just lit a bunch of fires so he could do his volunteer firefighter job. And yeah,
2: you know, here's a thought that comes to my mind when I hear this. Yeah. Some volunteer places get paid.
1: Oh, okay.
2: Like if they're on call.
1: Yeah.
2: It might be like $2 an hour or something if they're hanging out at the fire department, and or if they go to calls, I wonder if they get paid for that. I don't know that, but I don't think they do.
1: Yeah, because I have no idea.
2: But like maybe if they're in certain parts, certain counties, you know, you get paid a little bit or something. So I wonder if this is the equivalent of like sometimes you got to wreck your car to collect the insurance to pay for the car.
1: Uh-huh.
2: If this is like, man, I could use some money. I got to go start some fires.
1: Dude, I need an extra few bucks.
2: Or maybe it's just pure boredom. Maybe he's just like, I'm so bored.
1: Yeah, and it doesn't even get into any quotes or like his motive at all. It doesn't say anything. During questioning, he just alleged and confessed to lighting the three fires. And then also that he went with his volunteer company and
2: was crazy. I read through that story too, and they were talking about how they found out who it was because they had license plate detectors that located his car near the fires before it, and also located his car while they were firefighters were there.
1: Oh my God.
2: They searched his car and his house and found firefighting like starter stuff in his car and his garage. I'm like, whoa. If they search my garage, they're going to find some stuff you could start fires with. Like,
1: absolutely.
2: I'm sorry.
1: You could find stuff you could start a fire with in my room, I'm sure.
2: Yeah.
0: Probably in this room.
1: Probably
2: in my pocket.
1: Exactly.
3: That's a hot one. 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
9: Good morning from the Home Slice News Center. South Dakota's primary election was held Tuesday, and unofficial results show statewide voter turnout at 34.55%. Meade County saw a voter turnout of 36.36%, while Pennington County's voter turnout was 28.29%. Here in Pennington County, of 71,837 voters, 20,321 ballots were cast. The Rapid City Police Department is warning residents and visitors to be cognizant of vehicle firearm thefts. Since the beginning of the year, 10 firearms have been stolen from motor vehicles in Rapid City. According to Sergeant Barry Young, those guns are not likely to be recovered again until they're involved in another crime. Young says juveniles are involved in most of the vehicle firearm thefts that happen in Rapid City. He says those thefts are typically opportunistic in nature, targeting unlocked vehicles. From the Home Slice News Center, I'm Gary Matthews reporting.

0: All right, Zachy, that's a great question today.
1: All right, the answer to the question, 45% of people do this when they are stressed. What is it?
0: Get gassy?
2: pound energy drinks.
1: No, I think that would make you more stressed.
0: Smoke cigarettes.
1: You know, I think that actually raises anxiety, even though, like, mentally for a moment you think it's whatever. The clue was one of the only activities where people leave the house on purpose without knowing exactly where they're going. The answer is go for a walk.
2: Okay.
1: Yes.
2: That's not at all what I was thinking.
0: I was confused.
1: Yeah. It's supposed to confuse you. It's a trivia question.
2: Well.
1: But yeah, you guys go for walks?
0: I would love to.
2: If I'm stressed, I probably sit on the couch and just like...
1: Think about the stress a lot?
2: Think about the stress. No, turn on the TV and go, I don't even know what's happening. If the house was on fire, I'd be like, well, let's see what's on YouTube.
3: Got to catch up with my programs.
2: Yeah.
0: What was that voice?
3: That's the voice I do, I guess.
1: I don't know.
0: I've never heard him do that before.
2: Well, that's the I'm going to watch TV voice.
1: Yeah.
0: That's weird.
1: Oh, okay.
2: Go play Fortnite.
1: Nah, whatever.
0: I could just hear you inviting somebody over to your house. You want to go watch some TV?
1: That's not
0: like,
1: how I sound.
0: Actually,
1: when
0: I have an emergency.
1: Voice.
0: I have to go.
1: No, that voice is supposed to be like, "Hey guys."

0: Yeah. Maybe women find that attractive. They're like, you know, if you had a normal voice, you'd be like every other guy.
1: The Roadhouse.
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13: From the Waring Sturgis Ford Weather Center, I'm meteorologist Ember Sky. For this morning, expect mostly sunny skies, warming toward 83. Tonight stays mostly clear, dipping near 59. Saturday turns hot and sunny with the afternoon high climbing close to 97.

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0: For the Nitty Gritty Dirt Band.
2: You really put the gritty in gritty.
0: You and me go fishing in the dark.
2: Yeah. I thought gritty was like what Justin Jefferson does. You know, for the Vikings, when he scores the touchdowns, he does the gritty.
3: That's the G-R-D-D-Y.
2: Oh, gritty. This is gritty.
3: But this is G-R-T-T-Y. Titty.
2: You and me going fishing in the dark, lying on our backs and counting the stars.
0: Where the cool grass grows.
2: Where the cool grass grows.
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0: 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It's different.
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0: It's the Middle by Jimmy Eat World on the Mix. 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
1: Guys, let's get a little bit deep.
0: Okay.
1: You ready?
0: Wait. No, I'm in.
1: Yeah. After some heavy research for the history of the world, some researchers have come up with the six things that you need for good mental health. You want to hear them? You want to go over them and talk about it a little bit?
2: Yeah.
0: Beer.
2: yeah, six.
1: Oh, so, I mean, probably a little bit of that. Let's start with number one, having meaning and purpose. You guys have that?
2: Skip.
1: I do. I feel like I do. I've had it since I was young, but that's nice.
2: What do you mean?
0: I found it recently.
1: Yes, good. Life satisfaction in your daily life. Are you satisfied with the daily life you lead?
0: Yes, but are people satisfied with me?
1: Well, that's brings us to our next one. Self-acceptance. Accept yourself enough that you don't have to worry about what other things.
0: I don't ever feel like I'm doing a good enough job.
1: All right, we've got to work on some self-acceptance. What about connection with others?
2: There's a person I like to connect with.
1: Yeah, good.
2: well, she's not messaging me back. I have a hard time with that.
1: Connection with others. All right. I feel connected to you guys. Honestly, I feel like you've touched me, and I'd like to think I've touched you, too.
2: Yeah. I feel connected.
1: What about autonomy? Autonomy is important. That means you feel like you have a choice in the things you do and the life you lead.
2: I've never really been into looking at the stars.
1: Not a stranger. anyway. And then finally, happiness.
0: Autonomy.
1: Clearly, we have a lot of happiness in this room.
2: I don't know what looking at the stars has to do with dating somebody.
1: No, this isn't about dating anybody. This is about your mental health.
2: Oh, yeah.
1: You thought we were talking about chicks?
2: Well, you said autonomy. I won't sit down and look at the buttercups or whatever the heck it is up in the sky.
0: The Big Dippers?
2: Yeah, the Big
1: the
2: Dippers.
1: Buttercups?
2: Yeah.
1: So much.
0: The one Big Dipper. Or whatever. Not two.
1: Wow, man. Anyway,
2: is that
1: I tried
2: an alligator up there?
1: I tried to get serious for a break, and you know, I just feel like it. There was no
2: I'm
1: point.
2: Being serious. Have you ever sat down on your back and thought to yourself, what is my purpose? Is that an alligator in the sky?
1: Yes, I've definitely thought that, Brandon. I wasn't going to talk about it on here, though.
0: I love autonomy.
2: Sometimes when I'm sitting back in my yard and I'm looking at the autonomy of the cloud rolling by,
1: the autonomy of a cloud.
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12: From the Waring Sturgis Ford Weather Center, I'm meteorologist Ember Sky. For this morning, expect mostly sunny skies, warming toward 83. Tonight stays mostly clear, dipping near 59. Saturday turns hot and sunny with the afternoon high climbing close to 97.

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2: Yes.
1: And she's doing tactical games, a little competition. You can find this on, like, YouTube. Just look up tactical games and you can Google search tactical games. And they do all sorts of, like, military-style fitness challenges, obstacle courses, running. And it's like you – I think she kind of said on the podcast, like, you run yourself till you can barely, like, you're so exhausted, and then you'll shoot. You know, the target practicing too. And so it's pretty intense stuff. It's like a CrossFit and shooting games had a baby kind of thing.
2: Yeah.
0: The exercises our military goes through.
1: Yeah. She said she was in the Army for 7 years. She said these are not like the exercises she did, but they're a little bit more intense.
2: Oh, okay.
1: But on purpose. You know what
2: I
1: mean?
2: Yeah, yeah. It's like
1: a little bit longer maybe or whatever.
0: I actually think there's two South Dakota National Guard members right now competing.
1: And they might
0: something
1: be.
0: Like this, yeah. I they just did an article about it.
1: Yeah, nice. It's super cool. So I obviously sat down and chatted with her, put an article in the Rapid City Post about it, and it's pretty cool. So she's talking to me, telling me about how there's not a lot of people, especially girls, who are lifting this 175-pound bag of sand. It's like a tube sand. You had to carry it.
0: Yeah.
1: I was like, wait a minute. I'm looking at her, and she's small. I mean, how much do you weigh? And she said, I weigh 165 pounds. And I'm like, what? Hold on. You know, and I'm trying to put that in perspective because I'm 280. So that'd be like me grabbing a 300-pound bag of sand.
2: Yeah.
1: And I don't want to. I don't want to. You know what I mean? Like, that's a lot of sand.
2: Oh, my gosh, dude.
1: Yeah. So in watching her work out at the gym and train for this, the amount of weight, and she looks strong. When you look at her, you're like, that chick works out. But she's not like you would think, like ripped arms, muscles, like crazy, ridiculous, huge shoulders. She's just like a good, fit young lady.
2: You know
1: what I mean? Like, no, she looks like she's going to say, maybe she jogs. I don't know. But no, she can actually whoop your, you know.
2: Yeah.
1: And she trains every week. She goes out and tries to spin around $100. She has to budget herself. So listen to this podcast, look up the article on Rapid City Post. If you feel inclined to want to sponsor her or be a part of her life in this journey that she's doing is so awesome, at least watch her. Maybe you can financially support her in some way. Do it. I think it's so cool to watch somebody locally go compete in something. She's going to Idaho soon. Then I think she's got some other competition she's going to.
0: Awesome.
1: Yeah. And Monument Health helped her out a little bit by paying her entry fee and stuff. So
2: cool.
1: It's huge.
3: 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Hashtag fun.
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1: 93.9 The Mix, Miles Smith in the Roadhouse. What's going on this weekend? What are you guys doing?
2: I'm playing a show, actually, tomorrow night at the beautiful Murphy's Pub and Grill. It's the Outside Kids, my pop punk band, and we're playing with Oakley's band, actually, Good Fire, their sweet rock band or whatever.
3: Yeah, they were the original winner of the Sturgis Battle of the Bands. They won the very first one.
2: And then opened for ZZ Top. Yeah.
3: Yeah, bro.
2: They are rock and roll, and they're awesome. And yeah, if you want to hear some other rock and roll and pop punk, then come check it out. Murphy's 9 to midnight. We're going to be out on the patio, weather permitting, of course. And if not, then we'll be inside. But either way, we're going to have some fun, and you should come join us.
1: Cool.
3: Yeah, rock that place. I'm heading to Niobrara, Nebraska, to play a Ride to Break the Silence benefit concert. That's a whole weekend barbecue event and everything. We're talking about like veteran suicide and stuff like that. So pretty excited about it.
1: Nice.
3: Taking Jessica Luby. I'm not taking her. She's meeting us down there. But
2: yeah.
3: Jessica Luby's coming down and joining us. So it'll be kind of cool.
1: Nice.
2: Dude, sick.
3: Yeah. What about you, Amy?
1: I've been working on my RV. I've been cleaning it and putting stuff in there. And I'll wrap that up and pull it out of the concrete slab in the back.
2: And then you're going to start a band?
1: And then I'm going to go work on my garden, too.
3: Mm, nice. Plant some stuff.
1: I'm going to be a homebody while you guys are out partying.
3: What are you going to plant in your garden?
1: I bought lots of onions, tomatoes, peppers, carrots.
2: I'm excited about this. Continue.
1: Yeah, lots of spices.
3: I like it because she always brings stuff in.
1: Yeah.
2: Yeah.
3: A lot of cucumbers.
2: Mm-hmm.
3: Future pickles or whatever.
1: Yeah. I haven't bought any cucumbers yet.
3: Ooh.
1: But I will bring some canned cucumbers if you want some.
2: Please.
1: From last time.
3: If you
1: that
3: can.
1: That way I can make some more.
2: Oh, let's go.
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2: From the Waring Sturgis Ford Weather Center, I'm meteorologist Ember Sky. For this morning, expect mostly sunny skies, warming toward 83. Tonight stays mostly clear, dipping near 59. Saturday turns hot and sunny with the afternoon high climbing close to 97.

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1: We're done. That's it.
2: We're done.
3: So wait a minute. You're telling me we sat here all morning talking to each other, and now we're done?
1: Yeah, that's our job.
3: I mean, to tell me the week is over? Yeah. Like, I can actually just go home now?
1: No, we still have other work to do.
3: Yeah.
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3: Whoa.
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6: From the Waring Sturgis Ford Weather Center, I'm meteorologist Ember Sky. For this morning, expect mostly sunny skies, warming toward 83. Tonight stays mostly clear, dipping near 59. Saturday turns hot and sunny with the afternoon high climbing close to 97.

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6: From the Waring Sturgis Ford Weather Center, I'm meteorologist Ember Sky. For this morning, expect mostly sunny skies, warming toward 83. Tonight stays mostly clear, dipping near 59. Saturday turns hot and sunny with the afternoon high climbing close to 97.

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6: From the Waring Sturgis Ford Weather Center, I'm meteorologist Ember Sky. For this morning, expect mostly sunny skies, warming toward 83. Tonight stays mostly clear, dipping near 59. Saturday turns hot and sunny with the afternoon high climbing close to 97.

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3: From the Waring Sturgis Ford Weather Center, I'm meteorologist Ember Sky. For this morning, expect mostly sunny skies, warming toward 83. Tonight stays mostly clear, dipping near 59. Saturday turns hot and sunny, with the afternoon high climbing close to 97.

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4: 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And then Saturday starts with Summer Nights clothing drop at Plato's Closet from 10 a.m. to 6 p.m. Whether you need concert gear, festival fits, or something fresh for summer adventures, they'll have clothing, shoes, and accessories from your favorite brands ready to go. At noon, Skybox Sports Bar hosts a massive World Cup watch party as Team USA takes on Germany in the men's match and Brazil in the women's match. Expect drink specials, raffle prizes, plenty of team spirit, and every big moment shown across 35 TVs. Looking for some live music? 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And wrapping up Saturday night, Murphy's Patio Series returns with the Outside Kids and Good Fire starting at 9 p.m. Expect a mix of pop punk and heavy rock, cold drinks, great food, and one of the best outdoor music atmospheres in downtown Rapid City. 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
7: From the Waring Sturgis Ford Weather Center, I'm meteorologist Ember Sky. Sunshine carries us through the afternoon with today's high near 84. Tonight stays mostly clear, dropping near 59. Saturday turns hotter, reaching 97 with gusts up to 37 miles per hour.

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8: From the Waring Sturgis Ford Weather Center, I'm meteorologist Ember Sky. Sunshine carries us through the afternoon with today's high near 84. Tonight stays mostly clear, dropping near 59. Saturday turns hotter, reaching 97, with gusts up to 37 miles per hour.

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6: From the Waring Sturgis Ford Weather Center, I'm meteorologist Ember Sky. Sunshine carries us through the afternoon, with today's high near 84. Tonight stays mostly clear, dropping near 59. Saturday turns hotter, reaching 97, with gusts up to 37 miles per hour.

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5: From the Waring Sturgis Ford Weather Center, I'm meteorologist Ember Sky. Sunshine carries us through the afternoon with today's high near 84. Tonight stays mostly clear, dropping near 59. Saturday turns hotter, reaching 97 with gusts up to 37 miles per hour.

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8: From the Waring Sturgis Ford Weather Center, I'm meteorologist Ember Sky. Sunshine carries us through the afternoon with today's high near 84. Tonight stays mostly clear, dropping near 59. Saturday turns hotter, reaching 97 with gusts up to 37 miles per hour.

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9: From the Waring Sturgis Ford Weather Center, I'm meteorologist Ember Sky. Sunshine carries us through the afternoon with today's high near 84. Tonight stays mostly clear, dropping near 59. Saturday turns hotter, reaching 97 with gusts up to 37 miles per hour.

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0: So I walked into the studio today wearing my We Miss Stitch shirt.
1: Oh, you're wearing your Dixon shirt.
0: You didn't
1: shirt.
0: Even notice.
1: No, I
0: that
1: didn't.
0: I missed Stitch with my Dixon shirt. No, I don't. I didn't even realize that
1: the
0: when I put that on today.
1: 2 years ago?
0: 83.
1: 3 years?
0: 3 years
1: no?
0: ago. This is the first time I ever bought any product from that company because Stitch was there and I felt pressured to buy
1: 3 stuff.
0: 3 years
1: ago?
0: Yeah.
1: Oh,
0: 3 years
1: ago.
0: Oh, I
1: thought you were
0: 83rd.
1: Like a year into your Dixon
0: No,
1: journey.
0: No, these were on sale. And they're nice t-shirts.
1: It's a good t-shirt.
0: Honestly, they are. But now Stitch and I have a new tradition. This will be our second year at the rally where we will go in and buy the same shirt.
1: What
0: he,
1: the heck?
0: He talked me into
1: you jerks.
0: You want to be a part? Well, you weren't there. You weren't there that day. You had something else going on,
1: I
0: so you weren't with us. Right. You were working. But now that you're not working, well, now you could be a part of that. You could be a part. We could be the trio going in to buy our.
1: Maybe. Maybe. Now I
0: now
1: don't
0: you're
1: want
0: just
1: it.
0: Mad?
1: Yeah.
0: All right, fine.
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8: From the Waring Sturgis Ford Weather Center, I'm meteorologist Ember Sky. Sunshine carries us through the afternoon, with today's high near 84. Tonight stays mostly clear, dropping near 59. Saturday turns hotter, reaching 97, with gusts up to 37 miles per hour.

0: I did text Stitch today, though, too. You were on the text thread about the Malort.
1: I was, yeah.
0: So hopefully he's going to be running off to a liquor store to get that.
1: Did he respond?
0: I was looking. Yeah, he did. You can't read it on the air what he responded.
1: Oh.
0: But I did look at their merch because I was like, oh, I want to throw something in there about a crop top of Malort shirts, but they don't have any.
1: No.
0: Yeah. So
1: well,
0: I was like, okay, you'll have to go
1: crop top with some.
0: Well, it was some scissors and some gumption, I suppose. Yeah. But you'll need to go to the merchandise section. Their website's hilarious.
1: The Malortchandise.
0: That's what they should have called it.
1: I know.
0: But everything on their website is about how bad their product is.
1: It's not bad.
0: And
1: it's
0: that cracks me up.
1: Pungent. Ooh, I want a Malort corduroy hat. I love that.
0: You've got there quickly.
1: Malort
0: to their merchandise part.
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0: All right, tonight's another big night for you. Specifically, you're going to be at Cheers. You've got Hot Hunks this evening,
1: Yippers.
0: Starting at about 8 o'clock. Just you, though? We don't have anybody else?
1: I think Zach will be
0: there. From the party? Okay.
1: I think Zach will be there to help me tomorrow, or tonight.
0: Okay.
1: Tomorrow I'm on my own, but it's at the 445.
0: Yeah. That's your second home anyway.
1: No, it's not. No. Take it back.
0: Okay.
1: Sign up started at 8 o'clock, and then we'll do the competition around 10 o'clock. And just for participating, you do get that ticket to the concert of your choice at the Buffalo Chip. Their lineup this year, I say this every year, but I mean it every year. Their lineup is so good. They have Lainey Wilson. They have Youngblood. Megadeth? Mm-hmm. Am I making that up?
0: Yep. Nope. Megadeth will be there too.
1: A bunch of others.
0: Yeah. It's
1: Skillet.
0: It's probably, I mean, it's a great year for them. I've heard a lot of comments made specifically about Youngblood, about how many people are like, oh, we've never been to the Buffalo Chip, but this might be the year because, you know, it's what's cool about it. You know, we know our demographic of bikers that come to the rally every year, and they are expecting certain bands to be at the rally because
1: sure.
0: they're the bands they'd like to see. But what's cool, it's right in his name, he's young blood. He's got the young blood for everybody to come check out. And
1: Cougars
0: every time
1: love him.
0: Every time we drive by the billboard, my wife lingers just a touch too long on staring at the billboard.
1: Well, his pants are so low. And where his shirt go? We're not complaining.
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8: From the Waring Sturgis Ford Weather Center, I'm meteorologist Ember Sky. Sunshine carries us through the afternoon with today's high near 84. Tonight stays mostly clear, dropping near 59. Saturday turns hotter, reaching 97 with gusts up to 37 miles per hour.

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0: Have you been out hiking very much this?
1: Not this spring yet.
0: Really?
1: Nothing and now at all? I'm scared of ticks.
0: No, no, that's not what we have to be afraid of now.
1: I'm afraid
0: of everything.
1: Do you know
0: what's next on the list to be afraid of?
1: No.
0: Apparently, unusually high rattlesnake activity is going on right now.
1: Do we know why? Is it because it's dry? That doesn't make sense.
0: No, I think it's, hold on, let me see what it said here. Three recent cases have been deported. Deport the snakes at the Rapid City Fire Department. And so right now they're partnering with Reptile Gardens to educate the public on how to handle encounters with rattlesnakes.
1: Wait, I love that.
0: And it says temperatures. It's because temperatures are remaining kind of cool. Snakes are more active during the day, which is increasing the likelihood. So as the temperatures get hotter, I think they tend to stay. They come warm up a little in the morning, and then they go off to where little snakies go.
1: On their little rock.
0: Right, exactly.
1: Also, hiking etiquette 101. Last year, I was hiking. I think it was up at Bear Butte, and there was a family coming back down. And they were like, hey, just so you know, there's a rattlesnake up there. Didn't tell us where.
0: Oh, yeah.
1: They were
0: obviously,
1: up there.
0: No, that doesn't help.
1: And I was like, I'm sure there are, but where? And so all of us were just kind of like, okay, well.
0: Yeah, at least give a general area of where you spot something or have heard a rattlesnake.
1: I think he was like, by that rock over there. Mind you, we're on Bear Butte. There's the whole thing's a rock.
0: If you're bitten, remain calm. How can you? Honestly, if you're bitten by a rattlesnake, how could you remain calm? That's the first thing they say.
1: Is a tourniquet the way to go?
0: Well, they say don't try to kill the snake for identification is another term on there.
1: Because honestly, I know it's easy to be like,
0: I'm
1: like,
0: so mad at you. You bit me.
1: I hate spiders, for example, but we're in their home, you know?
0: Keep the bite area still and avoid the common misconceptions like applying ice or cutting the wound.
1: What about sucking the venom?
0: Don't do that either. That's also something you shouldn't be doing.
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8: From the Waring Sturgis Ford Weather Center, I'm meteorologist Ember Sky. Sunshine carries us through the afternoon with today's high near 84. Tonight stays mostly clear, dropping near 59. Saturday turns hotter, reaching 97 with gusts up to 37 miles per hour.

0: Would you think you'd be able to identify a rattlesnake sound if you're out walking? If you're out hiking?
1: I'm going to be honest. I've been hiking less this spring because I'm like, maybe I shouldn't.
0: Because of the ticks? Now the rattlesnakes?
1: Well, no, maybe I just don't know everything
0: bears?
1: I should.
0: I don't know.
1: Yeah.
0: Oh, I see.
1: Oh, my.
0: I don't know if there's bears, but anyway.
1: We do have some bears here.
0: This is the sound of what you would hear if you were out hiking.
1: Ah! That doesn't sound like a rattle to me.
0: To me...
1: That sounds like a cicada.
0: I would confuse that with a cicada.
1: Yeah.
0: Absolutely. Let me see if he'll do it again. It's a little lower timbre than a cicada, though. Just a little bit
1: okay.
0: on that.
1: But how am I going to know? See, this
0: That's
1: is my
0: really
1: problem.
0: Hard, yeah.
1: Because you know the cicada. I don't know. They're not cicadas, but they're like grass bugs that make the same noise.
0: Sure.
1: And we get them out here, especially like June, July, August. And
0: yeah,
1: I'm
0: scared to go hiking.
1: You weren't going to go hiking anyway.
0: That's fair. But anyway, that's the sound you should be looking for if you're out doing it. Because apparently, again, 3 rattlesnake bites already that the Rapid City Fire Department have had to jump out on. So be careful if you're hiking.
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0: So Leslie, when you're out at summer nights or hot hunks or whatever, do you have a drink or two sometimes when you're doing it? I know you're not typically the type to go out and...
1: My problem is that 6 o'clock, 7 o'clock time period is when I get kind of eepy.
0: Yeah.
1: So no.
0: So you don't do it?
1: I try not to because then I get sleepy.
0: Do you remember the last time you were had enough to drink to where you were getting snacky?
1: No. It's been a minute.
0: What do you reach for when you're drinking? What type of snack?
1: Something salty and savory.
0: That's exactly what everybody's saying now, that's the number one thing they reach for because of a hormone called FGF21.
1: Huh.
0: Yeah, it's people don't go for sweets when they're drinking alcohol.
1: I do know someone who, when they would drink, they would go for sweets, and it just kind of like felt very wrong to me. Because to me, it's like you're drinking, your body's like, oh, we need something to counteract that, which is not how alcohol works, but it's how brains work. And you want something with more substance.
0: Yeah.
1: And to me, like something, even chips, which don't actually have substance, to me, that feels like it has more substance.
0: And that's exactly what you said. They're protein decoys. Ultra-processed snacks like chips taste protein-rich but deliver mostly fat and carbohydrates
1: that
0: trick your body into eating more without satisfaction.
1: Dang it.
0: Right.
1: Decoys.
0: Oh, yes.
1: I have some chips.
0: Yes, you do. Open those right now.
1: What? Okay.
0: Okay. You bought these? Where were you?
1: I was at the pharmacy at Target. And they have you're going to have to open them.
0: Do they put all of this right next to the pharmacy?
1: I had to grab something else. Okay.
0: Oh, sure.
1: I was out
0: right.
1: of Crystal
0: okay.
1: Light. Leave me alone. And they had this, whatever a middle version of an end cap is. And it was salty, tangy treats. And I was like, I love those. And.
0: Okay.
1: These are spicy ramen flavored potato chips.
0: Yucca chips.
1: Oh yeah, they're
0: award-winning chef, but who?
1: Roy Choi.
0: Oh, Roy
1: He's
0: Choi.
1: He's on the front.
0: I don't know who these people are.
1: Well, you would have to know
0: Leslie.
1: A chef.
0: I would have to watch television.
1: Oh my god, smell it. Smell the chip. It smells just like top ramen, and that's a compliment.
0: Does. He is a legend for bringing complex gourmet flavors to street-style fare.
1: What is a yucca, though?
0: His rebellious style of cooking combines culture and tradition into a delicious flavor bomb.
1: Why are all chefs rebels now?
0: I don't know. Let's see. So the ingredient in this is cassava. That's the first ingredient. Palm oil, which isn't great.
1: Okay, well, I'm
0: maltodextrin, salt species, salt spices, garlic powder. Well, I don't know what cassava is.
1: I think it's yucca. Yucca? Oh. Oh, no.
0: It's very powdery. It's a very, you bite down on it and it's like somebody.
1: There's a lot going on in this chip.
0: Oh, boy. All right, I need a minute. Hold on.
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8: From the Waring Sturgis Ford Weather Center, I'm meteorologist Ember Sky. Sunshine carries us through the afternoon with today's high near 84. Tonight stays mostly clear, dropping near 59. Saturday turns hotter, reaching 97 with gusts up to 37 miles per hour.

0: Oh, and they are kind of spicy. Sorry, if you're just joining us. Leslie couldn't control her impulses at the pharmacy and got the...
1: I was picking up my medicine that helps me with controlling my impulses, but I was out.
0: Roy Choi, limited edition, naturally flavored spicy ramen yuca chips made from cassava.
1: Yuca.
0: I said yuca.
1: You said cassava.
0: No, well, it's cassava is also known as yuca, manioc, or manihot esculenta.
1: Okay.
0: Yeah, I nailed those.
1: Both yuca and potatoes are incredibly versatile, starchy root veggies, but yuca is more dense and nuttier with a lower glycemic index. So technically,
0: if you're,
1: you know,
0: what does that mean?
1: Better for it doesn't spike your blood sugar as much as
0: one gram of fiber. Total sugar is less than a gram. No added sugar, which is good.
1: Huh.
0: 2.5 grams of saturated fat and about 10% of your sodium. And how many chips? An ounce. An ounce of
1: 10%
0: chips.
1: 10% of my
0: a
1: sodium.
0: Break.
1: Do you like the texture of the yuca? You seem to really put off by it.
0: I don't.
1: No.
0: There's something weird about...
1: If you weren't expecting a potato chip, would you have liked the yuca?
0: Oh, that's a good question.
1: Because I forgot that they were yuca chips.
0: I like the spice.
1: It tastes just like ramen powder. It
0: tastes exactly like a spicy ramen powder.
1: It's good, though.
0: It is good, and if I was drunk...
1: What would you pair it with? Hey, whiskey at work tie-in.
0: I wouldn't put this with whiskey at all.
1: What?
0: No. This is a beer chip for sure.
1: Oh, yeah.
0: Yeah, you're not putting this with whiskey.
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13: From the Waring Sturgis Ford Weather Center, I'm meteorologist Ember Sky. Sunshine carries us through the afternoon with today's high near 84. Tonight stays mostly clear, dropping near 59. Saturday turns hotter, reaching 97 with gusts up to 37 miles per hour.

0: I thought of you when I saw this story because, well, you have some tattoos. And I, you know, at some point, and you might want to plug your ears when I say this, Oswald is going to.
1: Nope.
0: Cross that, the rainbow bridge.
1: Nope. I'm going with him. I'm going with him. I don't care.
0: So,
1: and when that medicine comes out that extends cats' lives,
0: oh, that's
1: I'm
0: right,
1: going to
0: yeah.
1: cash out my 401k.
0: You gave, do you think
1: don't
0: it'll
1: care.
0: Be that expensive?
1: It yeah, because they know. They know.
0: Right, with
1: cat ladies
0: cat
1: everywhere just waiting.
0: There's a woman, a UK-based permanent makeup artist, who's honored her late dog Patch by having his ashes mixed into her semi-permanent eyeliner.
1: I don't like my cat that much.
0: She wanted Patch to still see the world through her eyes, especially as she was moving between countries.
1: That makes me so sad.
0: Despite acknowledging the idea as bonkers, a makeup artist agreed to mix Patch's ashes into the ink for the eyeliner tattoo.
1: This isn't new, though. People have been mixing ashes into tattoo ink for a
0: while. What's semi-permanent eyeliner? Why?
1: On your so your face, the skin on your face sheds 7 times faster than the rest of your body. So if you're getting a tattoo on your face, like people get microblading is technically a tattoo. People get quote unquote permanent makeup, but now they're switching to calling it semi-permanent because it will fade faster than a like
0: so
1: arm
0: people,
1: tattoo.
0: Because people will do like tattoo eyebrows and stuff, right?
1: Microblading, yeah. Or they just straight up tattoo them on, which is not a vibe. Well, you know, if it's your vibe, that's okay too.
0: Well, if it's your pet,
1: she could have just gotten like a regular tattoo with his ashes.
0: But it's her point of wanting Patch to see the world through her eyes.
1: I also first read that as having Patch's lashes put into her.
0: She took the dog's ashes, her lashes from the dog, and said, "Here's."
1: I don't like that.
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0: I love this list that I came across today because somebody on social media asked, what was ruined because too many people discovered it?
1: Oh.
0: This, I was thinking quite a lot about, and most of the stuff that I was thinking about ended up on this list.
1: I think anything that goes viral, it's just hard to get. Like, there's this candy at Walgreens, allegedly. I wouldn't know. And it's out of stock everywhere.
0: You've been able to score most of those, though. Which candy is this one?
1: This is the Crystal. I hate myself. This is the Crystal.
0: Oh, yeah. We talked about this
1: one. Bomb Pop candy.
0: Yeah, that's right.
1: And I hate that I keep checking back for it. I think I would really like it, but I will never know.
0: Right.
1: Well, also, Love Island's gotten worse since people have hopped on the bandwagon.
0: How did it get worse? Because more people are watching it. What do you mean?
1: I don't know.
0: Okay.
1: Well,
0: number 11 on this list really sums up everything, and it's every, quote, hidden gem that's been discovered by influencers, right?
1: Yeah.
0: That's ruined everything. But number one on the list is food trucks.
1: Oh.
0: Because they say they've become more expensive. Because more and more people are eating with them now.
1: Wouldn't it be the opposite? More people are eating with them, so they're like, oh.
0: Yeah, you would think.
1: I think everything's gotten more expensive. Oh, yeah, Etsy is the worst now.
0: It used to be a great place for unique handmade goods. Now it's flooded with cheap, mass-produced items.
1: It's all
0: is
1: AI.
0: Is that true?
1: Everything on Etsy's AI.
0: Local craft fairs would fall under that. Airbnb, of course, also. It exploded and destroyed the long-term rental market.
1: You know what? I'm not going to blame the individuals here. I'm going to blame megacorps, Zillow.
0: Yes.
1: For buying out residential communities to use for their own commercial profit. Screw those guys.
0: Yes. Black Friday used to be deeply discounted normal electronics. Now it's lower quality SKUs specifically made for Black Friday.
1: I don't think that's an us thing discovering it. I think that, again, that's corporations being like...
0: Just ruining it all
1: completely.
0: What about thrift stores?
1: Yeah, resellers.
0: Do you still thrift?
1: I've always thrifted.
0: I know, but because of this now...
1: It's harder.
0: Do you still go out and do it?
1: Like also, I will say again, corporations. There's a large thrift corporation that I won't throw out here. And I think they listen to this station. So workers, we love you.
0: Do.
1: It's okay. It's not your fault that your CEO chooses to charge for quote unquote luxury items that you receive for free.
0: Mm-hmm.
1: Excuse me?
0: My favorite one on this list, storm chasing. It used to be a hobby for weather nerds and people who were genuinely passionate about severe weather. Hollywood and social media monetization turned it into a massive crowds of reckless streamers.
1: Why are we gatekeeping danger?
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1: From the Waring Sturgis Ford Weather Center, I'm meteorologist Ember Sky. Sunshine carries us through the afternoon with today's high near 84. Tonight stays mostly clear, dropping near 59. Saturday turns hotter, reaching 97 with gusts up to 37 miles per hour.

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